And I touched your face, narcotic mindfulness, Mary Jane. And I called your name like an addicted to cocaine, calls for the stuff you love to blame. And

Hey, Bob, what the heck? Let's drive in, Bob, and let's get to the job because we here in America believe in making it happen. What? Okay. Hey, guys. Bob, Dad, yes, going to the... Okay, what a great way to have a good time. Wrigley Field.